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11: The Environment Canada forecast for Saskatoon and area. Clear tonight, a lighter wind with a low of minus 2. Sunny tomorrow for Mother's Day. Southeast wind at 20 and a high of 22 degrees. Sunny on Monday, high 21. For the Prince Albert region, a clear night with a lighter wind tonight with a low of minus 4. Sunny tomorrow and 18 degrees. And a mix of sun and cloud for Monday with a high of 16.
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5: The Environment Canada forecast for Saskatoon and area. Clear tonight, a lighter wind with a low of minus 2. Sunny tomorrow for Mother's Day. Southeast wind at 20 and a high of 22 degrees. Sunny on Monday, high 21. For the Prince Albert region, a clear night with a lighter wind tonight with a low of minus 4. Sunny tomorrow and 18 degrees. And a mix of sun and cloud for Monday with a high of 16.
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1: Hey there, Derek Jesney here with the Saskatoon Crime Stoppers. This week on Crime Stoppers Unmasked, we're asking for the public's help in locating a wanted, prolific liquor store shoplifting suspect. Hindolo Lawrence Sandy, 37 years of age, is wanted by the Saskatoon Police for breaching his court order conditions. As well, he is also a suspect in numerous liquor store thefts here in the city. Sandy is described as a black male, 5'6", 168 pounds with short, curly black hair. He is currently at no fixed address, and Crime Stoppers is looking for information on the whereabouts of him to pass on to police so he can be taken into custody. You can look at the wanted poster and videos of the suspect on Facebook, Instagram, and our homepage. If you have information about this wanted suspect or know where Hindolo Sandy can be located, if so, please give us a call at 1-800-222-8477 or leave a tip online at saskatooncrimestoppers.com. We pay cash rewards of up to $2,000 for information that leads to an arrest. Tips are completely anonymous. We don't want your name. We just want your assistance. 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
17: The Environment Canada forecast for Saskatoon and area. Clear tonight, a lighter wind with a low of minus 2. Sunny tomorrow for Mother's Day. Southeast wind at 20 and a high of 22 degrees. Sunny on Monday, high 21. For the Prince Albert region, a clear night with a lighter wind tonight with a low of minus 4. Sunny tomorrow and 18 degrees. And a mix of sun and cloud for Monday with a high of 16.
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11: The Environment Canada forecast for Saskatoon and area. Clear tonight, a lighter wind with a low of minus 2. Sunny tomorrow for Mother's Day. Southeast wind at 20 and a high of 22 degrees. Sunny on Monday, high 21. For the Prince Albert region, a clear night with a lighter wind tonight with a low of minus 4. Sunny tomorrow and 18 degrees. And a mix of sun and cloud for Monday with a high of 16.
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3: The Environment Canada forecast for Saskatoon area. Clear tonight, a lighter wind with a low of minus 2. Sunny tomorrow for Mother's Day. Southeast wind at 20 and a high of 22 degrees. Sunny on Monday, high 21. For the Prince Albert region, a clear night with a lighter wind tonight with a low of minus 4. Sunny tomorrow and 18 degrees. And a mix of sun and cloud for Monday with a high of 16.
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18: The Environment Canada forecast for Saskatoon and area. Clear tonight, a lighter wind with a low of minus 2. Sunny tomorrow for Mother's Day. Southeast wind at 20 and a high of 22 degrees. Sunny on Monday, high 21. For the Prince Albert region, a clear night with a lighter wind tonight with a low of minus 4. Sunny tomorrow and 18 degrees. And a mix of sun and cloud for Monday with a high of 16.
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7: The Environment Canada forecast for Saskatoon and area. Clear tonight, a lighter wind with a low of minus 2. Sunny tomorrow for Mother's Day. Southeast wind at 20 and a high of 22 degrees. Sunny on Monday, high 21. For the Prince Albert region, a clear night with a lighter wind tonight with a low of minus 4. Sunny tomorrow and 18 degrees. And a mix of sun and cloud for Monday with a high of 16.
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4: The Environment Canada forecast for Saskatoon and area. Clear tonight, a lighter wind with a low of minus 2. Sunny tomorrow for Mother's Day. Southeast wind at 20 and a high of 22 degrees. Sunny on Monday, high 21. For the Prince Albert region, a clear night with a lighter wind tonight with a low of minus 4. Sunny tomorrow and 18 degrees. And a mix of sun and cloud for Monday with a high of 16.
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0: Hey, Jared here. 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
9: The Environment Canada forecast for Saskatoon and area. Clear tonight, a lighter wind with a low of minus 2. Sunny tomorrow for Mother's Day. Southeast wind at 20 and a high of 22 degrees. Sunny on Monday, high 21. For the Prince Albert region, a clear night with a lighter wind tonight with a low of minus 4. Sunny tomorrow and 18 degrees. And a mix of sun and cloud for Monday with a high of 16.
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13: The Environment Canada forecast for Saskatoon and area. Clear tonight, a lighter wind with a low of minus 2. Sunny tomorrow for Mother's Day. Southeast wind at 20 and a high of 22 degrees. Sunny on Monday, high 21. For the Prince Albert region, a clear night with a lighter wind tonight with a low of minus 4. Sunny tomorrow and 18 degrees. And a mix of sun and cloud for Monday with a high of 16.
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11: The Environment Canada forecast for Saskatoon and area. Clear tonight, a lighter wind with a low of minus 2. Sunny tomorrow for Mother's Day. Southeast wind at 20 and a high of 22 degrees. Sunny on Monday, high 21. For the Prince Albert region, a clear night with a lighter wind tonight with a low of minus 4. Sunny tomorrow and 18 degrees. And a mix of sun and cloud for Monday with a high of 16.
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1: Hey there, Derek Jesty here with the Saskatoon Crime Stoppers. This week on Crime Stoppers Unmasked, we're asking for the public's help in locating a wanted, prolific liquor store shoplifting suspect. Hindolo Lawrence Sandy, 37 years of age, is wanted by the Saskatoon Police for breaching his court order conditions. As well, he is also a suspect in numerous liquor store thefts here in the city. Sandy is described as a black male, 5'6", 168 pounds, with short, curly black hair. He is currently at no fixed address, and Crime Stoppers is looking for information on the whereabouts of him to pass on to police so he can be taken into custody. You can look at the wanted poster and videos of the suspect on Facebook, Instagram, and our homepage. If you have information about this wanted suspect or know where Hindolo Sandy can be located, if so, please give us a call at 1-800-222-8477 or leave a tip online at SaskatoonCrimeStoppers.com. We pay cash rewards of up to $2,000 for information that leads to an arrest. Tips are completely anonymous. We don't want your name. We just want your assistance. Saskatoon Crime Stoppers. 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
2: Hey there, Derek Jesty here with the Saskatoon Crime Stoppers. This week on Crime Stoppers Unmasked, we're asking for the public's help in locating a wanted, prolific liquor store shoplifting suspect. Indolo Lawrence Sandy, 37 years of age, is wanted by the Saskatoon Police for breaching his court order conditions. As well, he is also a suspect in numerous liquor store thefts here in the city. Sandy is described as a black male, 5'6", 168 pounds with short, curly black hair. He is currently at no fixed address, and Crime Stoppers is looking for information on the whereabouts of him to pass on to police so he can be taken into custody. You can look at the wanted poster and videos of the suspect on Facebook, Instagram, and our homepage. If you have information about this wanted suspect or know where Indolo Sandy can be located, if so, please give us a call at 1-800-222-8477 or leave a tip online at SaskatoonCrimeStoppers.com. 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Tips are completely anonymous. 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

0: Hey, Jared here. This is a look at what's cool around Saskatoon. 98 Cool is excited to support the 6th annual Battle of the Bunnocks Tournament, presented by the Saskatoon and District Kinets in Umeå Vast Park on Saturday, June 27th. 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

0: Hey, Jared here. 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
9: Good morning. I'm Kurt Sanderson with your news for Sunday, May 10th. Saskatchewan RCMP have charged 25-year-old Darian Montgrand of Turner Lake with manslaughter following the death of 21-year-old Shalea Montgrand. Police were called to a home in Turner Lake early Thursday morning where the woman was found injured and later pronounced dead. Montgrand is scheduled to appear in Meadow Lake Provincial Court tomorrow by video. A public inquest into the death of 21-year-old Jason Knight begins tomorrow at the Travel Lodge. Knight was found unresponsive in his cell at the Saskatoon Correctional Center in February of 2023, and the inquest will examine the circumstances surrounding his death and consider recommendations to help prevent similar deaths. The Saskatoon Food Bank's citywide food drive is underway throughout the month of May as demand for support continues to rise. The organization says 40% of its clients are children and is asking for donations of non-perishable food items, infant formula, and monetary contributions through its website. The Saskatoon Fire Department handled an unusual rescue call on Thursday after a pet parrot became stranded high in a tree. The Saskatoon Firefighters Union says crews carried out an aerial rescue and safely reunited the bird with its owner. In sports, the reigning Grey Cup champions, Saskatchewan Roughriders, will resume preparations today with the opening of main training camp at Griffith Stadium on the USAS campus. Today's opening session is scheduled to run from 8:30 a.m. to noon. The Riders will play their first preseason game on Monday, May 18th in Calgary against the Stampeders. Saskatchewan's first home preseason game is set for May 23rd against the Winnipeg Blue Bombers at Griffith Stadium. In the WHL playoffs, the Everett Silvertips came out on top of the Prince Albert Raiders with a final score of 6-2 last night. In the NHL, the Carolina Hurricanes edged the Philadelphia Flyers 3-2 in overtime, while the Minnesota Wild easily beat the Colorado Avalanche 5-1. The Toronto Blue Jays exploded for 7 runs in the 5th inning on the way to a dominant 14-1 win over the Los Angeles Angels Saturday. Treya Savage stayed hot with 4 scoreless innings and 6 strikeouts, while Brandon Valenzuela hit a 3-run homer and Addison Barger returned to the lineup with a pair of walks and a highlight reel outfield assist. Ernie Clement also had a big night at the plate, going 4-for-5 with a home run for Toronto. In weather today, mainly sunny, wind becoming south at 20 and a high of 23. Tonight, increasing cloudiness, a 30% chance of showers overnight. Wind south at 30, gusting to 50, becoming west at 30 overnight and a low of 13. Monday, a mix of sun and cloud. Wind northwest at 40, gusting to 60 with a high of 21. And Tuesday, sunny with a high of 22 degrees. I'm Kurt Sanderson, and that's your news.
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17: Good morning, I'm Kurt Sanderson with your news for Sunday, May 10th. Saskatchewan RCMP have charged 25-year-old Darian Moncrand of Turner Lake with manslaughter following the death of 21-year-old Shalea Moncrand. Police were called to a home in Turner Lake early Thursday morning where the woman was found injured and later pronounced dead. Moncrand is scheduled to appear in Meadow Lake Provincial Court tomorrow by video. A public inquest into the death of 21-year-old Jason Knight begins tomorrow at the Travel Lodge. Knight was found unresponsive in his cell at the Saskatoon Correctional Center in February of 2023, and the inquest will examine the circumstances surrounding his death and consider recommendations to help prevent similar deaths. The Saskatoon Food Bank's citywide food drive is underway throughout the month of May as demand for support continues to rise. The organization says 40% of its clients are children and is asking for donations of non-perishable food items, infant formula, and monetary contributions through its website. The Saskatoon Fire Department handled an unusual rescue call on Thursday after a pet parrot became stranded high in a tree. The Saskatoon Firefighters Union says crews carried out an aerial rescue and safely reunited the bird with its owner. In sports, the reigning Grey Cup champions, Saskatchewan Roughriders, will resume preparations today with the opening of main training camp at Griffith Stadium on the USAS campus. Today's opening session is scheduled to run from 8:30 a.m. to noon. The Riders will play their first preseason game on Monday, May 18th in Calgary against the Stampeders. Saskatchewan's first home preseason game is set for May 23rd against the Winnipeg Blue Bombers at Griffith Stadium. In the WHL playoffs, the Everett Silvertips came out on top of the Prince Albert Raiders with a final score of 6-2 last night. In the NHL, the Carolina Hurricanes edged the Philadelphia Flyers 3-2 in overtime, while the Minnesota Wild easily beat the Colorado Avalanche 5-1. The Toronto Blue Jays exploded for 7 runs in the 5th inning on the way to a dominant 14-1 win over the Los Angeles Angels Saturday. Treya Savage stayed hot with 4 scoreless innings and 6 strikeouts, while Brandon Valenzuela hit a 3-run homer and Addison Barger returned to the lineup with a pair of walks and a highlight reel outfield assist. Ernie Clement also had a big night at the plate, going 4-for-5 with a home run for Toronto. In weather today, mainly sunny, wind becoming south at 20 and a high of 23. Tonight, increasing cloudiness, a 30% chance of showers overnight. Wind south at 30, gusting to 50, becoming west at 30 overnight and a low of 13. Monday, a mix of sun and cloud. Wind northwest at 40, gusting to 60 with a high of 21. And Tuesday, sunny with a high of 22 degrees. I'm Kurt Sanderson, and that's your news.
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It's Sugar Ray. And when it's over, 98 Cool. Hey, well, good morning and happy Mother's Day to all the mums out in the crowd. This weekend, we've turned over our 98 Cool Hall of Fame to the mums of music. And now, she may not have had a ton of hits, but she did have a couple of really, really, really, really successful albums in the early 2000s, Dido. Now, she did make a comeback about 2013, 2014, released another couple of albums, and she's still out making music today. She is the mom of one, has a son named Stanley. So happy Mother's Day to all the moms, including Dido, who's in the 98 Cool Music Hall of Fame.

0: Wake me up, Avicii on 98 Cool, playing Saskatoon's greatest hits. It's the 90s and newer on a Mother's Day Sunday. And hopefully, well, if you made some reservations, because I had a couple of texts here. Does anybody know where you can get in for breakfast for mom today? And chances are, they're pretty slim at best. Sorry, kids. Here comes Len, Steal My Sunshine. 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
2: Yeah, Tim.
1: Hey, you talked to Mark lately?
2: I haven't really talked to him, but he looks pretty down.
1: He looks pretty down. Yeah, well, maybe we should cheer him up then.
2: What do you suppose we should do?
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1: Wow, look at her.
0: I know.
1: I've never seen Sharon look so bad before.
0: I did once before, but this is pretty bad.
1: Yeah, what do you think she got up to last night?

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6: Got some great Mom's Day tunes coming up in a moment and bringing the weather too. 12 degrees, lots of sunshine in Saskatoon. 23 for a high today, mainly sunny. Even overnight, 13. Tomorrow, 21, 22 in the sunshine for Tuesday.
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Johnny Crow's Long December on 98 Cool, playing Saskatoon's greatest hits with the 90s and newer. Hey, good morning. I'm Steve Chisholm. Stanley Cup playoffs continuing. Hey, did you see the Hurricanes wiped out the Flyers? And I'm happy for that because the Flyers almost single-handedly destroyed my Stanley Cup playoff pool. I can't believe you would do that to me. But anyway, Hurricanes eliminate the Flyers, so they're on to the next round of the playoffs. Montreal and Buffalo, they're going to play this afternoon. I think it's about 5 o'clock our time. And the other game that's on tonight, Game 4, Vegas and the Ducks. And Vegas is leading the Ducks 2-1. Nelly Furtado's on 98 Cool.

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Following our Saskatchewan Rough Riders as they're getting into their main training camp starting today. They're on the field actually right now at Griffith Stadium till just about noon. I think they wrap up at like 5 to 12. Training camp continues for the next couple of weeks over at Griffith's. Morning practices start at 8:30 and wrap up just before noon. Go Rough Riders. Love football season and the weather's good for it too. Actually, it's probably nice they're going to get off the field before it gets real hot this afternoon.

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1: on 98 Cool on this Mother's Day. So we've turned our 98 Cool Music Hall of Fame over to famous moms, moms of music. And this particular mom of three has been very vocal. She's been very open. She has told her story on numerous occasions so that it could help other, especially young moms, realize that they can seek some help, that postpartum depression is a real thing. It's Alanis Morissette. So she has three kids, Ever, Onyx, and Winter. It was her first child where she really says she suffered from postpartum depression. And she said after the birth of her first child, she thought she was just going to push past it. She was going to go out on tour. She said she waited over a year before getting proper medical attention, and that is never going to happen to her again, and did not with her second and third child. She learned, and now she speaks out and tells moms everywhere, don't be afraid to reach out for some help. Do not isolate yourself. Alanis Morissette, one of the great moms of music, and she's in the 98 Cool Music Hall of Fame.

Stitches, Shawn Mendes, 98 Cool. The text here on the Seeger Awards text line, just an update. Are you asking, you had said, what time did you say Ryder training camp goes until today? Well, the main camp started today over at Griffith Stadium, and they're going to be practicing on the field until 5 to 12. But if you miss it today, not to worry. Morning practice is for the next couple of weeks, and then they have their preseason game on the 23rd. Winnipeg is in town. If you're going to read my mind, Stars at 54 on 98 Cool.

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6: Coming up, Santana's Game of Love. But first, dealing with the weather forecast, man, what a day we're going to have for this Mother's Day. 23 and sunny today, even overnight, down to 13. Tomorrow, 21 with a mix of sun and cloud, full on sunshine for Tuesday and 22. It is 13 degrees in Saskatoon.
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I'm Steve Chisholm. Hey, happy Mother's Day, moms. A special happy Mother's Day to Tila Robin and her mom, because Tila was the Mother's Day grand prize winner. 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Here's Feist, Inside and Out on 98 Cool.

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Tongueside Faber Drive on 98 Cool. And I can only imagine that there's a whole lot of moms are going to be going out to the movies today to see specifically Devil Wears Prada 2. So I anticipate it's going to have another big weekend at the box office. I was talking to my daughter who went to see the movie Michael, which is the Michael Jackson story, and blown away, said it was a fantastic movie. And you consider how many millions of dollars it's already brought in at the box office. Clearly, word of mouth is pretty positive about it, but what a difference a movie makes. So the Michael Jackson story has renewed interest in his music to the point where the album Thriller is back on the Billboard charts at number 7. Remember, that album was released in 1982. Back then, it went to the top of the charts, you'd expect, but it's back at number 7 and probably going higher. His music has seen a 164% increase in streams, all because people are being reintroduced to the story of Michael Jackson. It's amazing. Here are the Wallflowers at 98 Cool.

playing the coolest music from the 80s, 90s, and 2K. 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

Cultural Decision in Gravity on 98 Cool. This Mother's Day, and we've turned over the 98 Cool Music Hall of Fame to the moms of music, which includes Shakira, who is a mom of two. She has two sons. They are 13 and 11 years old. She's a single parent, and she's very, she says it's kind of like always going uphill, but it's worth the time and it's worth the effort. She's a very proud single parent, and she moved from Barcelona after separating from her significant other to raise her kids in Miami. She thought it would be a little more stable environment for them. One of the things, though, that she advocates for is conscious digital disconnection, which means her kids do not have smartphones, and she says they will have to be adults before they can get their own personal smartphones, and she doesn't like them. She doesn't allow them to just browse on any platform, and one of the platforms that she considers to be the worst is YouTube. There you go. Happy Mother's Day to Shakira in the 98 Cool Music Hall of Fame.

It's Drive By from Train on 98 Cool on this Mother's Day, and wondering what you can do around Saskatoon with mom. That might be kind of fun. Maybe a little bit of exercise into the great outdoors with the weather being so beautiful. How about a stop at the Saskatoon Zoo? It is open till 9 o'clock tonight, and taking mom to see all the baby animals. Come on, what's not to love? Here's Lisa's Health Jam. Head to toe, cool.

0: Hey, Jared here. This is a look at what's cool around Saskatoon. 98 Cool is excited to support the 6th annual Battle of the Bunnocks Tournament, presented by the Saskatoon and District Kinets in Umeå Vast Park on Saturday, June 27th. 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Just putting it out there, registration ends on June 13th, so get on it if you're interested.
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under the bridge. It's the Red Hot Chili Peppers on 98 Cool. 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
1: Hey, Jared here. 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

At Shania, Feel Like a Woman, a 98 Cool, playing Saskatoon's greatest hits from the 90s and newer. Next time you go to a job interview, think about this. Think about the fact that whoever is interviewing probably has spent a lot of time, or at least a little bit of time, on your Facebook profile, just checking you out, creeping around, seeing what you're really all about. Because researchers from the University of Maryland have found this. They analyzed Facebook profiles of 300 people and then had the users take a personality test to check on their big five personality traits, their openness to experience, their conscientiousness, their extroversion, their agreeableness, neuroticism. And it turns out that just from your Facebook page, they can get within 10% of your personality score just by looking at your Facebook page. To me, that's kind of frightening, but it does make sense. People put a lot of stuff out on Facebook.

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5: Hey there, Derek Jesty here with the Saskatoon Crime Stoppers. This week on Crime Stoppers Unmasked, we're asking for the public's help in locating a wanted, prolific liquor store shoplifting suspect. Hindolo Lawrence Sandy, 37 years of age, is wanted by the Saskatoon Police for breaching his court order conditions. As well, he is also a suspect in numerous liquor store thefts here in the city. Sandy is described as a black male, 5'6", 168 pounds with short, curly black hair. He is currently at no fixed address, and Crime Stoppers is looking for information on the whereabouts of him to pass on to police so he can be taken into custody. You can look at the wanted poster and videos of the suspect on Facebook, Instagram, and our homepage. If you have information about this wanted suspect or know where Hindolo Sandy can be located, if so, please give us a call at 1-800-222-8477 or leave a tip online at SaskatoonCrimeStoppers.com. 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We just want your assistance. Saskatoon Crime Stoppers. 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
10: Good afternoon. I'm Kurt Sanderson with your news for Sunday, May 10th. Saskatchewan RCMP have charged 25-year-old Darian Montgrand of Turner Lake with manslaughter following the death of 21-year-old Shalea Montgrand. Police were called to a home in Turner Lake early Friday morning, where the woman was found injured and later pronounced dead. Montgrand is scheduled to appear in Meadow Lake Provincial Court tomorrow by video. North Battleford RCMP received a report of a missing woman yesterday afternoon. 22-year-old Rainy Day Chief was last seen on Monday, May 4th at 10 p.m. on the Sweetgrass First Nation. It's worth noting that she has ear-length dyed blue hair. If you have seen Rainy Day Chief or know where she is, please contact the RCMP. A public inquest into the death of a 21-year-old man, Jason Knight, begins tomorrow at the Travelodge. Knight was found unresponsive in his cell at the Saskatoon Correctional Center in February of 2023. The inquest will examine the circumstances surrounding his death and consider recommendations to help prevent similar deaths. The Saskatoon Food Bank citywide food drive is underway throughout May as demand for support continues to rise. The organization says 40% of its clients are children and is asking for donations of non-perishable food items, infant formula, and monetary contributions through its website. Canadian health officials are monitoring 10 Canadians connected to a hantavirus outbreak aboard a cruise ship, which arrived in Spain's Canary Islands this weekend. Health authorities stress the overall risk to the public remains low, as Canadian passengers are among those being flown home as part of an international evacuation and monitoring effort. In sports, in the Stanley Cup playoffs, Game 3s continue today in the second round, starting with Montreal visiting Buffalo, with their Eastern Conference semifinal tied 1-1 so far. In the West, Colorado leads Minnesota 2-0 heading into Game 3, while Vegas also takes a 2-1 series lead into Game 4 against Anaheim. The Carolina Hurricanes have already advanced to the Eastern Conference final and will face the winner of the Montreal-Buffalo series. The Prince Albert Raiders dropped a 6-2 decision to the Everett Silvertips Saturday night in Game 2 of the WHL Championship Series. Everett built a 3-0 lead in the first period and held off a Raiders comeback attempt. Despite goals from Brock Cripps and Justice Christensen, the playoffs resume on Tuesday with the best-of-seven championship tied 1-1. In weather today, mainly sunny, wind becoming south at 20 and a high of 23. Tonight, increasing cloudiness, a 30% chance of showers overnight. Wind south at 30, gusting to 50, becoming west at 30 overnight and a low of 13. Monday, a mix of sun and cloud. Wind northwest at 40, gusting to 60 with a high of 21. And Tuesday, sunny with a high of 22 degrees. I'm Kurt Sanderson, and that's your news.
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Ah, yeah, the infamous Stacey's mom, Fountains of Wayne. A 98 Cool. Good afternoon. It is 12:08, and on this Mother's Day, we have turned over the 98 Cool Music Hall of Fame to the great moms of music. I want to tell you about Alicia Keys. Now, Alicia Keys is a mom of five, but it's a blended family, and that'll be important here in just a quick second, because her current husband brought three children into the marriage, and then they combined to have two more for a total of five. But they really struggled at the very beginning with her husband, who was Swizz Beatz, his ex-wife. They had to work through a lot of early hardships, Alicia Keys said. But they finally developed a co-parenting relationship that worked in the successful transition, because it was a tense public split from what they started with until they got to this, what they deemed to be co-parenting experts, to the point where Alicia Keys wrote the foreword to a book called Blend, The Secret to Co-Parenting and Creating a Balanced Family, which was written by her now husband's ex-wife. So the fact that they came to that sort of agreement, that's pretty incredible. Alicia Keys, she's in the 98 Cool Music Hall of Fame for Mother's Day. I can't.

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0: Well, we've got a pretty nice afternoon for Mother's Day. 18 degrees now, 23 for a high today, mainly sunny, 13 overnight. Tomorrow, we're looking at 21, and then Tuesday, it's going to be sunny and 22.
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So I have to share these with you, ladies and gentlemen, because it is, after all, it is Mother's Day, and I was reading some what Mom says and what she means, kind of deciphering Mom's phrases. For example, when she says, I don't need a big fuss for Mother's Day, what she really means is I would like a medium-sized fuss, perhaps a reservation somewhere that requires pants, and a minimum of one card that wasn't grabbed from a gas station checkout. Seems reasonable, Mom. Impress your mom.

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13: I'm Kurt Sanderson with your Saskatoon weather. Today, a mix of sun and cloud and a high of 23. Tonight, mainly cloudy, a 30% chance of showers overnight with a risk of a thunderstorm. Wind south at 30, gusting to 50, becoming west at 30 overnight and a low of 13. Monday, a mix of sun and cloud, a 60% chance of showers or thunderstorms in the afternoon. Wind northwest at 40, gusting to 60 and a high of 21. And Tuesday, sunny with a high of 22.
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0: Just Saskatoon's greatest hits with the 90s and newer stuff. 98 Cool.

karaoke tune from Journey, Don't Stop Believin', 98 Cool. Happy Mother's Day. It is 108, and on this Mother's Day, we have turned over our 98 Cool Music Hall of Fame to all the great moms of music, and the list is certainly long, and on that list, Christina Aguilera, who has a son, 18, and a daughter who is 12 years old. And one of the things that one of her parenting philosophies that I really find is interesting is she says she is rejecting the pressure to do it all and has been very open about it for anybody that would listen and for advice to other young mothers. She has criticized the immense pressure that's put on moms to be perfect nurturers and bounce back to their pre-bodies immediately, which is one of the things on social media after she had had her kids, there were people, the trolls were out in fine form, and she said, none of that. She says also she doesn't believe in maintaining a flawless household, and she advocates for mothers to take time to nurture themselves and find a creative release and emphasize self-control is critical. She's a mom. Christina Aguilera in the 98 Cool Mother's Day Hall of Fame.

0: Tell Backman she's so high. 98 cool. It's 21 beautiful degrees in Saskatoon. Just a great Sunday afternoon. Might get another couple of degrees, maybe a high of 23 today. Nice tonight, down to 13. And then tomorrow we're looking at a mix of sun and cloud, 21 and sunshine, 22 on Tuesday.
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John Mullins in Lullaby on 98 Cool. I'm Steve Chisholm. Asking that age-old question, when are you actually considered to be old? You know, when you're a kid, when you're 12 years old, the kids in grade 12, they seem to be so old. Then when you graduate from high school, people who are 30, they seem to be ancient. And then when you get to be 30, you know, 50-year-olds, it always seems to be chasing it. Well, the perception of what constitutes old age is also changing. And they did a survey recently. Thousands of people were asked, and the respondents considered 69 now to be the age when you're considered to be old. There you go. Here's Michael Bublé. And it's home. 98 Cool.

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17: I'm Kurt Sanderson with your Saskatoon weather today. A mix of sun and cloud and a high of 23. Tonight, mainly cloudy, a 30% chance of showers overnight with a risk of a thunderstorm. Wind south at 30, gusting to 50, becoming west at 30 overnight in a low of 13. Monday, a mix of sun and cloud, a 60% chance of showers or thunderstorms in the afternoon. Wind northwest at 40, gusting to 60 and a high of 21. And Tuesday, sunny with a high of 22.
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Marietta Trench, a 98 Cool, playing Saskatoon's greatest hits from the 90s and newer. Congratulations, T-Lot Robin. And I only single her out because she was our Mother's Day grand prize winner back on Friday. Gregor and Sarah gave T-Lot a call congratulating her on winning a fantastic prize pack put together by Trax Footwear, the Eye Gallery, Just For You Day Spa, GMG Jewelers, and Windmill Flowers, and 98 Cool. And of course, to all moms, I hope you're having a fantastic Mother's Day.

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Nickelback, and if today was your last day, it is 98 Cool on a Mother's Day, 208. Hey, good afternoon. I'm Steve Chisholm. Happy Mother's Day. This Mother's Day, we've turned over our 98 Cool Music Hall of Fame to all the moms, the great moms of music, like Alicia Beth Moore, who you probably know better as Pink. Pink has a daughter, Willow, who's 14 years old, a son, Jameson, who is 9, with her husband and former motocross racer, Carrie Hart. Interesting part about Pink is that she rejected conformity, and she said she described it as a summer carnival lifestyle because both Willow and Jameson have practically, she said, grown up on tour buses and in stadiums, and it's something that she is not going to apologize for. She's been very open about it. She says, yes, it's a logistical nightmare taking a family on a world tour, but she says being a present mom while honoring her career is really what it's all about for her. Also, too, she's brought her kids. She's nurtured their creative talents. They are incredibly musical. Willow has performed with her several times on stage. As a matter of fact, she has also been on they did a duet called Cover Me in Sunshine. And recently, her young son, Jameson, who's 9, has made his own debut playing the drums on stage alongside her official drummer. How cool would that be? You're playing drums in your mom's band? Here's Pink, 98 Cool, in the Music Hall of Fame.

Some nights from Fun 98 Cool, playing Saskatoon's greatest hits. I'm Steve Chisholm. Well, looking to do something with Mom this afternoon. Last minute stuff. Such a beautiful day. She shouldn't be working out in the yard. You should be taking her to, I don't know, the Saskatoon Zoo. The bears, the animals out. They got some babies going on over there. Huh? Think about that. You're listening to 98 Cool, and wherever you go, take us along and we'll bring the tunes.

Losing My Religion. It is REM on 98 Cool. And this Mother's Day. So I'm gonna share with you an ongoing poll about the top 10 best TV moms of all time. All right, starting at number 10, Reba. At number 9, Carol Brady from The Brady Bunch. Samantha from Bewitched is number 8. Number 7 is Lucy from I Love Lucy. Marge Simpson comes in at number 6. And Wilma Flintstone at number 5. They, in the top 10 at least, are the only animated moms. Sophia from The Golden Girls is in at number 4. And Morticia Adams from The Addams Family comes in at number 3. Moira Rose from Schitt's Creek is number 2. And the number 1 best TV mom of all time, that honor goes to the 70s show's Kitty Foreman. There you go. That's the goal you have to strive for, moms.

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9: I'm Kurt Sanderson with your Saskatoon weather today. A mix of sun and cloud and a high of 23. Tonight, mainly cloudy, a 30% chance of showers overnight with a risk of a thunderstorm. Wind south at 30, gusting to 50, becoming west at 30 overnight and a low of 13. Monday, a mix of sun and cloud, a 60% chance of showers or thunderstorms in the afternoon. Wind northwest at 40, gusting to 60 and a high of 21. And Tuesday, sunny with a high of 22.
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That's Brian Adams, Cloud Number 998 Cool. Just a message to all those Stanley Cup fans who are, you know, out working in the yard right now, trying to get as much done before the game gets on. You've still got some time. 5 o'clock this afternoon. It is game number 3, Sabres and Canadiens. That is a great series. It's almost too bad that one of those teams won't advance to the next round because they could really go far. Anyway, series tied at 1 apiece. I was glad to see Carolina wipe out the Flyers. Not that I don't like the Flyers. It's just the Flyers made me mad when they beat Pittsburgh because I had Pittsburgh in my playoff pool to go deep, and then that didn't work. Then after the Sabres and Canadiens tonight, it's the Golden Knights, the Vegas Golden Knights, taking on the Ducks, and Vegas is leading that series 2-1. And some pretty good playoffs so far this year. Here's Serena Ryder and Stompa on 98 Cool.

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1: Do you know more people celebrate Mother's Day than Father's Day? I'll give you the details coming up a little bit later. Not that we're comparing or anything. I do live vicariously, though, on days like this when I know it's so beautiful outside and it's Sunday. There's so much going on. And, well, not to worry. I'm going to bring you more great tunes, but I do want to say thanks to those who have been sending me notes. Apparently, there's a big soccer tournament going on and over by Centennial Collegiate. Those soccer fields there are just packed with kids out enjoying Mother's Day and playing some soccer. It's great. You got to love it. Here's Free, How to Save a Life. It's 98 Cool.

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6: Back to some great tunes in a sec, but first let's talk a little Mother's Day weather. What a great afternoon it has been so far. It's cloudy and 20 degrees, southeast wind at 18, looking for a high today of 23. Tonight's going to be nice and mild, down to 13. And then tomorrow, there's a 60% chance we could get a shower or a thunder shower and a 21-degree day. Then sunshine Tuesday and 22.
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Morris Breathless on 98 Cool. Now, I'm not looking to stir up any trouble here. I'm just sharing some statistics, just the messenger, not the message. They did a poll, Mother's Day versus Father's Day. Now, there should not be a competition. So, 47% of adults said they plan to celebrate Mother's Day. By comparison, 34% plan to celebrate Father's Day. And I'm not quite sure how this one works, but they said 32% of adults plan to celebrate Mother's Day and Father's Day. 47 celebrate Mother's Day, 34 celebrate Father's Day. Well, that's the way the math works, I guess. This won't

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7: I'm Kurt Sanderson with your Saskatoon weather today. A mix of sun and cloud and a high of 23. Tonight, mainly cloudy, a 30% chance of showers overnight with a risk of a thunderstorm. Wind south at 30, gusting to 50, becoming west at 30 overnight in a low of 13. Monday, a mix of sun and cloud, a 60% chance of showers or thunderstorms in the afternoon. Wind northwest at 40, gusting to 60 and a high of 21. And Tuesday, sunny with a high of 22.
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Up Goes the World, 98 Cool, playing Saskatoon's greatest hits from the 90s and newer. Had a text here asking for a little clarification. I've been talking about, you know, taking mom out to the Forestry Farm Park and Zoo. The Forestry Farm is open till 9 o'clock every night, right through until Labor Day. The zoo, however, the last admission for the zoo is accepted at 4:30. Just to clarify, if you're taking mom out to see the bears and all the other baby animals, I would get on it ASAP, okay? Here's Destiny's Child. An emotion on Cool.

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0: 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Millie.
1: I'm 98 Cool. I miss Mother's Day. It's 4:08, and we're stopping by the 98 Cool Music Hall of Fame, which is dedicated to the moms of music today. And Hillary Duff falls into that category. Mom of four, three with her current husband, and one with her first husband, who also happened to be a famous NHL hockey player. Well, maybe not famous, but well-known. Mike Comrie. Remember that? Hillary Duff originally was married to Mike Comrie. Anyway, they did have a son back in 2012, so Luca would now be, you know, what's that, bordering on, you know, 14 years old. No word yet whether he's going to be a hockey player like his dad or a singer like his mom. Hillary Duff in the 98 Cool Music Hall of Fame.

Saskatoon's very own Sheepdogs, who are rocking it out at the Coors Event Center. Last month, I guess it was. Yeah, in April. They're off and on this summer. They're going to be doing a lot of touring as far as festivals are concerned. I know in July, they've got a festival out in Vancouver. They're going to be playing at the Ottawa Blues Festival. That's a pretty big deal. Sam and Arms, there's a Roots and Blues Festival. They're going to be performing at that. And then they've got three more festivals coming up in August. Busy summer for them. 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
1: You're a superstar, Mom. Happy Mother's Day. 98 Cool, playing Saskatoon's greatest hits from the 90s and newer. It's 21, 23 for a high today. Don't know if we'll get there, but still, it's been a really beautiful afternoon. 13 tonight. Tomorrow, 21 with a 60% chance of showers and maybe even a thunder shower. And then we're looking at sunshine, 22 degrees on Tuesday.
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98 Cool, playing Saskatoon's greatest hits with the 90s and newer on this Mother's Day. Here are some quick fun facts for you on Mother's Day. It was started by a woman named Anna Jarvis, who championed the creation of a special day to honor mothers in the United States. This was in the early 1900s. However, she was disgusted at how quickly it became commercialized by florists and greeting card companies. And so she actually spent the latter part of her life campaigning against Mother's Day. But it was approved by President Woodrow Wilson, officially signed Mother's Day into law in 1914. As far as the phone companies, it's the busiest day of the year for phone calls, greeting cards. Interestingly enough, it's the third most popular holiday in the world for sending out greeting cards, behind Christmas and Valentine's Day. I guess that just goes to show that we're more anxious to give mom a call on Mother's Day, which is nice. Happy Mother's Day. Natasha Bedingfield, Pocket Full of Sunshine at Cool.

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5: I'm Kurt Sanderson with your Saskatoon weather. Tonight, mainly cloudy, a 30% chance of showers overnight with a risk of thunderstorms. Wind south at 30, gusting to 50, becoming west at 30 overnight and a low of 13. Monday, a mix of sun and cloud, a 60% chance of showers or thunderstorms in the afternoon. Wind northwest at 40, gusting to 60 with a high of 21. Tuesday, sunny with a high of 22. And Wednesday, a mix of sun and cloud and a high of 26 degrees.
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Saskatoon's 98 Cool, playing all the greatest hits from the 90s and newer and celebrating Mother's Day today. So we've turned over the 98 Cool Music Hall of Fame to all the great moms of music, the moms that rock and the moms that can play some serious guitar like Sheryl Crow. Now, Sheryl Crow has two sons. She adopted both of her sons as a single mom, but she didn't want to bring them up in the Hollywood spotlight and all the weirdness that is L.A., so she moved her family from Los Angeles, and they live on a 50-acre ranch just outside of Nashville, Tennessee. Proud mom, Sheryl Crow, in the 98 Cool Music Hall of Fame.

That's Pink and Just Like a Pill. 98 Cool, playing Saskatoon's greatest hits. What a beautiful night it's going to be for a barbecue. So, Mom, you just sit back, relax, and leave the cooking to us, right? And leave the tunes to me. Here's a little AC/DC for you on Cool.

Enrique Iglesias, Bailamos on 98 Cool, playing Saskatoon's greatest hits from the 90s and newer. Yeah, we're getting close to puck drop here for game number 3 in the Stanley Cup playoffs between the Sabres and the Canadiens. This series is going to be a dandy. It's currently tied at 1 game apiece after Montreal came back and won the last one, so it's anybody's guess where tonight is going to go, but it's going to be a good game. 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
14: I'm Kurt Sanderson with your Saskatoon weather tonight. Mainly cloudy, a 30% chance of showers overnight with a risk of thunderstorms. Wind south at 30, gusting to 50, becoming west at 30 overnight and a low of 13. Monday, a mix of sun and cloud, a 60% chance of showers or thunderstorms in the afternoon. Wind northwest at 40, gusting to 60 with a high of 21. Tuesday, sunny with a high of 22. And Wednesday, a mix of sun and cloud and a high of 26 degrees.
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0: mums that have changed music. In honor of Mother's Day, it's the Moms of Music Hall of Fame. 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
13: I'm Kurt Sanderson with your Saskatoon weather. Tonight, mainly cloudy, a 30% chance of showers overnight with a risk of thunderstorms. Wind south at 30, gusting to 50, becoming west at 30 overnight and a low of 13. Monday, a mix of sun and cloud, a 60% chance of showers or thunderstorms in the afternoon. Wind northwest at 40, gusting to 60 with a high of 21. Tuesday, sunny with a high of 22. And Wednesday, a mix of sun and cloud and a high of 26 degrees.
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